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Just read that Colin Farrell and Dakota Johnson star in Taylor Swift's Patient Zero video, which she's going to debut tomorrow night at the VMAs with 92.9 Peak FM. 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

0: 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Taylor in Castle Rock said she wanted to spell out bananas. Okay, she asked for Holla Back Girl, but that's the same thing, right?
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That is Bruno Mars on 92.9 Peak FM. Do you think I timed it out right that he would be singing it at the same time that I'm playing it on the radio? What? They just opened the gates? Are you kidding? 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
1: Jot down three things you are thankful for. Gratitude and happiness expert Dr. Robert Emmons says this will slash your levels of the stress hormone cortisol. It will flood your brain with the feel-good hormone dopamine. 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Write down three things you're grateful for.
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I Heart Mac and Cheese is on the list. I Fly, Surf Shack, I Top It, Bourbon Brothers. We had some Fear Complex stuff. I don't know if it's still in stock, but might as well check, right? 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

0: 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I just found it. 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She does an amazing job, but she doesn't quite hit the same notes that the Huntrix people do. 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

My favorite movie of all time turned 39 years old today with 92.9 Peak FM. It's inconceivable that you don't know that my favorite movie is The Princess Bride, and it turns 39, debuted in 1987 on this date. So now you know how I'm spending my evening with 92.9 Peak FM. Miley Cyrus, congratulations on your engagement. We were good.

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1: Ariel, congratulations. 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
11: 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We've heard this many times. 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

again, this is Kid Kelly counting down your top 25 hot hits. This next band wasn't sure if this song was good enough for their World Machine album. It had a more commercial sound and glossier production, they felt, than their previous jazz funk recordings. Well, they're glad they faced their fears because this became their first and biggest hit. Here's Level 42 with Hot Hit 19 this week. Something About

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your ears here. Alive, hot hit number 18, that's Bon Jovi. My name's Kid Kelly. This is The Place that plays a decade of 80s backtracks, this time every weekend. Now, this artist was 15 when she recorded this song for her self-titled debut album. She says she was an adult before she realized the original lyrics were about teenagers wanting privacy from adults. Tiffany has hot hit 17 this week. I think we're alone now.

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4: 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Mick Jagger, David Bowie, dancing in the streets. Okay.

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4: Hi, I'm Kid Kelly with your top 25 hot hits for this week. Here's a song written by band member Jonas Berggren. Then Arista Records executive Clive Davis heard Jonas singing it on a bus in Stockholm, Sweden, and rushed it to America. It was number one on the charts for 6 9 consecutive weeks, but was the number one song of 94. Here's Ace of Base with hot hit 25 this week, The Sign.

save you and your ears with 90s hot hits on your weekend. Yeah, this is Kid Kelly with Spin Doctor's Two Princes at number 24. This artist wrote this song reflecting on a transformative visit to the Grand Canyon and studying elements of Buddhism. Before he went solo, he co-wrote songs including Starships We Built This City and Hearts These Dreams. Hot hit 23 is Martin Page. Here's In the House of Stone and Light.

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13: Question for you. Are you sick of the color gray? According to Leatrice Eisman, executive director of the Pantone Color Institute, we're in the middle of gray fatigue, which may not be surprising considering that since 2008, nearly everything has been turning gray. It was the top-selling shade for cars, shiny new tech gadgets.
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1: He says he's worried we're relying on it so heavily that we're losing our ability to think. 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
1: Why? 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
2: 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Thanks for keeping us going, everybody.

0: 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Head of that Charles and Eddie, Would I Lie to You? And Tracy Chapman's Give Me One Reason. This is Kid Kelly. Same time, same place every weekend. 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
2: Ariel, congratulations. 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

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My name's Kid Kelly. Thank you for listening. Eddie Van Halen recorded this song's guitar solo wearing his pajamas and slippers, completely winging it. Hot hit number 3 this week, the very talented Eddie and Van Halen with Right Now.

0: master the art of this, thought blocking, and it comes from one of our favorites. 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
1: 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More than 72 hours after the fire began, rescuers found Toast Malone inside of a closet. The cat survived. It was totally fine.
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3: 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It's new. 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
1: Now, this is especially useful for people who say they just can't fall asleep because they can't turn off their brain, people like me. A lot of times, people become so obsessed with trying to fall asleep that their thoughts create stress and that keeps them awake. It's why Dr. Winter says, if you have an active mind in bed, stop stressing
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1: Ariel, congratulations. You are going to take a mission to Mars to see Bruno Mars this weekend at Falcon Stadium here in Colorado Springs. And we're throwing in an overnight stay at Hotel Polaris.
2: Are you serious?
1: Yeah, you won.
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1: 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Ariel, congratulations. I'm so excited for you. You get to see Bruno Mars with Peak FM.
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1: Oh, we haven't had a sleep piece in a while, so this is really important, and it's good. It's new. It's called thought blocking. If you want better sleep, you just got to master the art of this, thought blocking, and it comes from one of our favorites. It's a term that sleep specialist Dr. Christopher Winter uses for turning the negative thoughts that tend to keep you awake into positive thoughts.
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1: Oh, we haven't had a sleep piece in a while, so this is really important, and it's good. 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
10: 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How many can I fit in there today? 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
11: He's like mega black belt. 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
3: 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Thanks for keeping us going, everybody.

0: 92.9 Peak FM, the summer of 69. And I'm Coyote. Welcome to the fall of 26. Hey, great stuff is happening with Peak FM. And this week, we have a chance for you, I'm talking to you, to go to Mexico. 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However, be here for the TJ Show after 8 tomorrow morning. And throughout the day, we got chances. Hang out here for Mariah, Always Be My Baby, The Beautiful Things, Benson Boone, and more. 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
16: Question for you, are you sick of the color gray? According to Leatrice Eisman, executive director of the Pantone Color Institute, we're in the middle of gray fatigue.

0: Which may not be surprising considering that since 2008, nearly everything has been turning gray. 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

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She's getting ready to thaw out for the holidays on November 1st. You will hear that "All I Want for Christmas Is You" a bajillion times. 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
1: 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It may seem impolite, but flat out saying no keeps people from believing you'll say yes eventually, which will encourage them to hound you and ask again until they wear you down.
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Thank you, Samantha, for waking up early and having us on this morning. She's listening in the Black Forest. She's got all kinds of animals to take care of, mainly horses, but she's up and going at it. Wants to hear Don't Want to Lose Your Love tonight. 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

0: 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Hello there. Good morning. I'm Coyote. Hoping your Sunday morning's going great. I'm usually here in the afternoon, Monday through Friday from 3 to 7. And between 5 and 6 in the afternoon, Monday through Friday, we give you the opportunity for some free steak and barbecue. Did you know Texas T-Bone Steakhouse, that one on North Academy across from Target with that big sign you can't miss, is providing you some free steak and barbecue? Well, tomorrow on your ride home from work, say 5 to 6 o'clock or so, be right here where you are now. You'll have that chance to get that free steak and barbecue from our friends at Texas T-Bone Steakhouse at the Famous Dave's Barbecue, and good luck. 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

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Thank you so much for having us on in Falcon. She loves that. Hit me with your best shot. Says she knows all the words. There's not a single word in the song she doesn't know. 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

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Sometimes all you need is that one song that you know by heart. Maybe not all the words, but you know it by heart. At least the chorus, right? That brown-eyed girl. And this one is for James and his wife, Terry. Thanks for having us on today in Canyon City, 92.9 Peak FM.

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It's going to be another one of those days between about noon and 5 o'clock where the traffic is cray-cray on I-25 around the Air Force Academy. Bruno Mars in town. 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
6: I'll put the address in, it'll be fine. 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I think he's testing me. Because why else would he ask me? 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

0: 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Hello, I'm Coyote. 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

92.9 Peak FM, another football Sunday. I know you're gearing up for that, but remember, traffic's going to be cray-cray around the Air Force Academy noon till about, say 5 o'clock this afternoon, Bruno Mars concert and more. Just keep that in mind as you're driving between Denver and the Springs today. Dancing in the Dark's coming up. Ed Sheeran now in the Bad Habits with you, 92.9 Peak FM.

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0: 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I'm Coyote, hoping your Sunday's going great. Now, we have our sweet deals up and running, and we get a lot of actual emails and calls about these sweet deals. 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
11: He's like mega black belt. 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

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The Piano Man says though he doesn't play the piano as much as he used to, he still does in his concerts and shows as much as he can get his hands on that piano. Here he is, not playing the piano on this one, but playing the guitar. Uptown Girl, Billy Joel, 92.9 Peak FM.

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0: 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Sugar, we're going down. Hello, I'm Coyote. Hoping your Sunday's going great. Remember, traffic is a little heavier right now, and throughout the rest of the afternoon, it probably will be because Bruno Mars has that concert up by the Air Force Academy. So if you're going between the Springs and Monument or trying to come down from Denver into the Springs, that's why it's extra slow today. Ordinary, Alex Warren in just a few. I just died in your arms tonight. We'll do that one. And Dreaming of Mexico after 8 tomorrow morning. The TJ Show has your first chance to get qualified to go to Mexico on us. Dreaming of Mexico, 929peakfm.com for more details.
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1: They say the holy water's watered down, and this town's lost its faith. 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Oh my, my, oh my, my love, I take one look at you, you're taking me out.

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Be sure you get out and enjoy this lovely weather. I don't know how much longer it's going to last. The rumor is that we're going to see lots of rain. So don't be a loser. 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

0: 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National Day of Forgiveness. Perhaps you can forgive me for my last statement. 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

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Don't get too stressed out. The Colorado Springs Event Center has an event for you right now from noon to 4. It is called the Ski and Outdoor Expo. 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
1: Well, we haven't had a sleep piece in a while, so this is really important, and it's good. It's new. It's called thought blocking. If you want better sleep, you just got to master the art of this, thought blocking, and it comes from one of our favorites. It's a term that sleep specialist Dr. Christopher Winter uses for turning the negative thoughts that tend to keep you awake into positive thoughts.
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The local deals are just absolutely phenomenal. We're talking about I Heart Mac and Cheese, I Fly, Surf Shack, I Top It. Bourbon Brothers. The Fear Complex had a few left last I saw. So did Overdrive Raceway. 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It's the bar song. You might even enjoy Bourbon Brothers with that, right? My baby.

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There is a dinner to celebrate tonight. 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
1: Ariel, congratulations. 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

Gotta go home, but you can't stay here. 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I can't lie. I'm actually really excited about Johnny Depp's Day Drinker. Have you seen the trailers for this? It looks absolutely amazing. I love that he's back. 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

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It stars Colin Farrell and Dakota Johnson. 92.9 Peak FM. 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

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I Heart Mac and Cheese is on the list. iFly, we do have a few left of Bourbon Brothers, as well as Fear Complex. 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Oh!

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Can't wait to play We Are Young. 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

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With 92.9 Peak FM, I love this so much. I had to share it with you. Don't let anyone who hasn't been in your shoes tell you how to tie your laces. 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Yeah, I know, I've lost control.

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I mean, the list goes on and on. Bourbon Brothers started just last week. You might even get that with 929 Peak FM. It's Prince. We'll be right back.

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One of these girls like Lacey wanting to hear Kelly Clarkson, I Got Since You Been Gone, coming up on 92.9 Peak FM. Right now it's Survivor.

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She's engaged.

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